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8: I'm Kurt Sanderson with your Saskatoon weather tonight. A few clouds, a low of 10. Monday, increasing cloudiness, a 60% chance of showers in the afternoon with a risk of a thunderstorm, a high of 20. Tuesday, a mix of sun and cloud with a 60% chance of showers and a high of 21. And Wednesday, sunny with a high of 23.
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0: Brittany, before you go, there's something I want you to have.
1: 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But wait a minute, isn't this...
0: Yeah, yes it is.
1: But I thought the old lady dropped it into the ocean in the air.
0: Well, baby, I went down and got it for you.

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1: Hey there, Derek Chesney here for Saskatoon Crime Stoppers. This week on Crime Stoppers Unmasked, we're looking for the public's assistance and identifying a suspect who's responsible for an arson that took place in the 600 block of Priel Crescent. On July 20th, 2026, shortly before midnight, police were called to report of a suspicious fire on the outside of a residence. On arrival, it was determined that the fire had been deliberately set on the north side of a home. Video surveillance shows a white Dodge Ram pulling into the cul-de-sac. An individual exits the vehicle and goes in the direction where the fire was lit. The person then gets back in the vehicle, and then the truck is seen leaving the area at a high rate of speed. The suspect vehicle is in its late teens, early 20s, a white Dodge Ram 1500 with black Ram markings. The truck has distinctive black racing stripes on the hood as well as black rims. If you know who is driving this vehicle on the night of July 20th, 2026, please let us know. Photos of the suspect vehicle can be seen on Facebook, Instagram, and our homepage. Do you have information about this crime or who is responsible? 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Tips are completely anonymous. We don't want your name, we just want your assistance. 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
14: I'm Kurt Sanderson with your Saskatoon weather tonight. A few clouds, a low of 10. Monday, increasing cloudiness, a 60% chance of showers in the afternoon with a risk of a thunderstorm, a high of 20. Tuesday, a mix of sun and cloud with a 60% chance of showers and a high of 21. And Wednesday, sunny with a high of 23.
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6: I'm Kurt Sanderson with your Saskatoon weather tonight. A few clouds, a low of 10. Monday, increasing cloudiness, a 60% chance of showers in the afternoon with a risk of a thunderstorm, a high of 20. Tuesday, a mix of sun and cloud with a 60% chance of showers and a high of 21. And Wednesday, sunny with a high of 23.
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9: I'm Kurt Sanderson with your Saskatoon weather tonight. A few clouds, a low of 10. Monday, increasing cloudiness, a 60% chance of showers in the afternoon with a risk of a thunderstorm, a high of 20. Tuesday, a mix of sun and cloud with a 60% chance of showers and a high of 21. And Wednesday, sunny with a high of 23.
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0: This weekend, 98 Cool celebrates the biggest songs of summer in our Hall of Fame. Songs that were at the top of the charts while you were soaking up the summer rays. I got a feeling that tonight's gonna be a good night. Great memories from summers gone by. It's the Biggest Songs of Summer Hall of Fame. 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I swear.
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11: I'm Kurt Sanderson with your Saskatoon weather tonight. A few clouds, a low of 10. Monday, increasing cloudiness, a 60% chance of showers in the afternoon with a risk of a thunderstorm, a high of 20. Tuesday, a mix of sun and cloud with a 60% chance of showers and a high of 21. And Wednesday, sunny with a high of 23.
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1: I'm Kurt Sanderson with your Saskatoon weather tonight. A few clouds, a low of 10. Monday, increasing cloudiness, a 60% chance of showers in the afternoon with a risk of a thunderstorm, a high of 20. Tuesday, a mix of sun and cloud with a 60% chance of showers and a high of 21. And Wednesday, sunny with a high of 23.
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12: I'm Kurt Sanderson with your Saskatoon weather tonight. A few clouds, a low of 10. Monday, increasing cloudiness, a 60% chance of showers in the afternoon with a risk of a thunderstorm, a high of 20. Tuesday, a mix of sun and cloud with a 60% chance of showers and a high of 21. And Wednesday, sunny with a high of 23.
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10: I'm Kurt Sanderson with your Saskatoon weather tonight. A few clouds, a low of 10. Monday, increasing cloudiness, a 60% chance of showers in the afternoon with a risk of a thunderstorm, a high of 20. Tuesday, a mix of sun and cloud with a 60% chance of showers and a high of 21. And Wednesday, sunny with a high of 23.
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0: One of the most common questions in any office when guests arrive is, can I get you a coffee? 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
2: I'm Kurt Sanderson with your Saskatoon weather tonight. A few clouds, a low of 10. Monday, increasing cloudiness, a 60% chance of showers in the afternoon with a risk of a thunderstorm, a high of 20. Tuesday, a mix of sun and cloud with a 60% chance of showers and a high of 21. And Wednesday, sunny with a high of 23.
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13: I'm Kurt Sanderson with your Saskatoon weather tonight. A few clouds, a low of 10. Monday, increasing cloudiness, a 60% chance of showers in the afternoon with a risk of a thunderstorm, a high of 20. Tuesday, a mix of sun and cloud with a 60% chance of showers and a high of 21. And Wednesday, sunny with a high of 23.
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4: I'm Kurt Sanderson with your Saskatoon weather tonight. A few clouds, a low of 10. Monday, increasing cloudiness, a 60% chance of showers in the afternoon with a risk of a thunderstorm, a high of 20. Tuesday, a mix of sun and cloud with a 60% chance of showers and a high of 21. And Wednesday, sunny with a high of 23.
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2: 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Sweet, playful Stella loves walks, other animals, and cuddling up with her people. 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
3: Hey there, Derek Chesney here for Saskatoon Crime Stoppers. This week on Crime Stoppers Unmasked, we're looking for the public's assistance and identifying a suspect who's responsible for an arson that took place in the 600 block of Priel Crescent. On July 20th, 2026, shortly before midnight, police were called to report of a suspicious fire on the outside of a residence. On arrival, it was determined that the fire had been deliberately set on the north side of a home. Video surveillance shows a white Dodge Ram pulling into the cul-de-sac. An individual exits the vehicle and goes in the direction where the fire was lit. The person then gets back in the vehicle, and then the truck is seen leaving the area at a high rate of speed. The suspect vehicle is in its late teens, early 20s, a white Dodge Ram 1500 with black Ram markings. The truck has distinctive black racing stripes on the hood as well as black rims. If you know who is driving this vehicle on the night of July 20th, 2026, please let us know. Photos of the suspect vehicle can be seen on Facebook, Instagram, and our homepage. Do you have information about this crime or who is responsible? 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Tips are completely anonymous. We don't want your name, we just want your assistance. 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

playing Saskatoon's best music. 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

0: proudly Canadian. We are 98 Cool. Hey, Jared here. This is a look at what's cool around Saskatoon. 98 Cool is excited to present Brian Adams, the Roll with the Punches tour, with special guest, Lights. 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
2: Hey there, Derek Chesney here for Saskatoon Crime Stoppers. This week on Crime Stoppers Unmasked, we're looking for the public's assistance and identifying a suspect who's responsible for an arson that took place in the 600 block of Priel Crescent. On July 20th, 2026, shortly before midnight, police were called to report of a suspicious fire on the outside of a residence. On arrival, it was determined that the fire had been deliberately set on the north side of a home. Video surveillance shows a white Dodge Ram pulling into the cul-de-sac. An individual exits the vehicle and goes in the direction where the fire was lit. The person then gets back in the vehicle, and then the truck is seen leaving the area at a high rate of speed. The suspect vehicle is in its late teens, early 20s, a white Dodge Ram 1500 with black Ram markings. The truck has distinctive black racing stripes on the hood as well as black rims. If you know who is driving this vehicle on the night of July 20th, 2026, please let us know. Photos of the suspect vehicle can be seen on Facebook, Instagram, and our homepage. Do you have information about this crime or who is responsible? 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Tips are completely anonymous. We don't want your name, we just want your assistance. Saskatoon Crime Stoppers. 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

0: Hey, Jared here. 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
9: Good morning. Here's your news for Monday, August 10th. The collision that occurred early Sunday morning at the overpass at Highway 16 and Boychuk Drive has claimed the life of a Saskatoon man. Fire crews were called to the scene around 2:30 a.m. where they found the vehicle, which had crashed into the overpass, fully engulfed in flames. The single vehicle collision killed the sole occupant of a westbound pickup, and the family of the 27-year-old man has been notified. The Saskatoon Fire Department's water rescue team has suspended efforts after the search for a potential jumper from the Senator Sid Buchwald Bridge was deemed inconclusive. On Sunday at 10:40 p.m., reports were coming in about someone possibly jumping from the bridge into the river below. Rescue personnel used a boat to search the river, while firefighters searched from the bridge using lights and thermal imaging cameras. The scene was turned over to Saskatoon Police. Further to the west, the Summerland wildfire, ravaging an area of British Columbia south of Kelowna, has taken the life of an 80-year-old woman. Early Saturday, Penticton RCMP confirmed that the senior Meadow Valley resident was attempting to leave her home, along with one other family member, when she reportedly died suddenly. Police believe her death to be a result of the wildfire, and BC's Coroner's Service is conducting an investigation. Gas and diesel prices declined in every province over the last week. However, that relief may be short-lived. That's from Patrick DeHaan, head of petroleum analysis at Gas Buddy. Average retail gasoline prices in Saskatoon have fallen 14 cents per liter over the last week, averaging $157.85 as of Sunday. DeHaan says Canadians should enjoy these savings while they can, as the Strait of Hormuz remaining closed and Ukrainian attacks on Russian oil refineries are continuing to pressure markets. And a note from the roads, Melville Street in Saskatoon will be completely closed for sewer construction starting this week. This means the street will be closed at the Jasper Avenue South intersection. The new sanitary sewer infrastructure is being installed as a part of an effort to improve the system's capacity. The project is expected to take about 2.5 months. I'm Kira Miller, and that's your news.
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12: There will be a new WCBL champion this summer. Good morning, I'm Gregor. Berries eliminate Regina. They won 5-3 last night at Cairns. That was the third and deciding game in the East Division semifinal. Turning point came in the top of the sixth inning. The score's tied at 3. Bases are loaded. 2 outs. Ethan Murdoch with this diving, sprawling, amazing catch.
2: I got to be honest, it was, all right, you better catch this or this is probably it. But that's bases loaded. It's a big spot. It's a big swing there. So, I was, yeah, honestly, that's what I went through my head is you better break this player. That's it.
12: So now we face Moose Jaw in the best of three East Division final. That starts tomorrow in the Jaw. Game two is here Wednesday at Cairns. Let's go, Berries. Riders, never in doubt. They get to 6-2, 42-20 over the winless Ottawa Redblacks. Yikes. Tommy Stevens, three touchdowns for a second straight game. And Coach Corey Mays, thrilled.
3: We did a good job, I think, just kind of setting the tone as far as the tempo of the game. But to be able to be efficient as we were, I thought on offense with some new faces, it was excellent to see.
12: Hilltops, two touchdowns from Corbin Evan. They get a 38-13 win to kick off the season in Winnipeg. Team Sask wins the Canadian Women's Tackle National Championships. Got a couple of pick sixes from Emery Dale. Canada Golden at the Hlinka Cup. They beat the USA 8-1 in the final. MLB Jays almost able to sweep Philly. They did lose in 12. And shout out Sam Hallett, won the Bridge City 200 over the weekend at Sutherland Automotive Speedway. That's the latest from the wide world of sports.
13: And now the weather.
14: Cloudy today with a decent chance of some showers late this afternoon. Risk of a thunderstorm, high of 20. Tonight, same thing, decent chance of showers, risk of a thunderstorm, low of 11. Tomorrow, mix of sun and cloud, high 22. Wednesday, cloudy, high 20. And then Thursday, cloudy, high of 18. Right now, it's partly cloudy and 10.
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0: Snotty A Cool. We got the 90s and newer stuff more this hour. Getting into your Monday. Pink, Brian Adams, who will be
1: nice.
0: In town next month. Sheryl Crow, plus heard probably in the sports. Saskatoon Hilltops start off the season.
1: Woo, woo.
0: Nice big win. It is their they're a 24-time Canadian champ. So they're calling this season the drive for 25.
1: Oh, nice!
0: Which
1: I
0: is
1: love
0: awesome.
1: It.
0: And we've got some tickets up for grabs. SIGA Rewards text line if you'd like to go. We've got they were on the road for this one, so
1: yeah.
0: all of their games at home still ahead of us. 306-938-9800. The winning word is toppers.
1: And, nice.
0: It actually kind of feels like fall football weather out
1: it
0: there.
1: It does,
0: Where
1: yeah.
0: is the heat? It's kind of cool
1: right.
0: out, hey?
1: Yeah, we're looking at kind of like low 20s
0: yeah.
1: for most of this week. Mm. And today, yeah, expecting a decent chance of some showers today, a high of 20.
2: All the hottest happenings on the Cool Celebrity Confidential.
1: Britney Spears took to Instagram to warn fans about getting Botox. Apparently, she had a treatment recently that left one of her eyes drooping for about 4 weeks.
0: Oh, weird.
1: So, yeah, she's telling fans to be careful with their bodies and who they trust with cosmetic procedures like that.
0: Mm-hmm.
1: Oh, no, thank you. Nancy Cartwright, who is the voice of Bart Simpson, is predicting that the show is going to be coming to an end after its 40th season. The show is currently in its 37th season and is set to be renewed through season 40.
0: Mm-hmm.
1: And then one of their showrunners, his name's Matt Selman, he's indicated that there likely will not be a traditional series finale when the time does come. He says instead, he kind of envisions the show ending with like a typical episode.
0: Wow, that's kind of crazy.
1: Like, wouldn't you want to go out on
0: some
1: a bang?
0: Kind of a some? I mean,
1: yeah.
0: No,
1: it's yeah. The Simpsons.
0: Yeah,
1: that's 40 seasons.
0: Sheesh, come on.
1: I don't know. Yet to be seen, so we'll have to wait and find out. And Kelly Clarkson had a bit of a wardrobe mishap during one of her performances at her Las Vegas residency.
0: Oops.
1: So a gust of wind ended up lifting up her like little like lacy top to
0: Uh-oh.
1: Show her bra, and she handled it pretty good. She's like, "Uh-oh, there's my boobs." And then added, they're too small. They won't come out. You're fine.
0: Oh, man. Like you couldn't love her anymore already,
1: right?
0: Eh? She's great.
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1: Let's go.
0: Where the music's hot and the jokes are, well, mostly funny.

0: Dancing way into the night last night at Cairns Field.
1: Yeah.
0: Saskatoon Berries moving on, dispatching of the Regina Red Sox.
1: I saw what you did there.
0: Hey, thank you.
1: Much deserved.
0: Knocked Regina out. Of course, they knocked us out last year, so this feels really, really good.
1: Some sweet revenge.
0: Chat about our good friends, the Berries, in a second. First, let's check the forecast, because now we've got more ball to play. So what's the weather looking like this week?
1: Today, expecting a decent chance of rain throughout the day. Tomorrow, though, maybe tomorrow night, more rain, but that seems to be it. But high of 20 today.
0: So I think our game will be on Wednesday here, because we've got it this year.
1: Yeah, Wednesday is about the only day that doesn't have rain in the forecast.
0: Perfect. There you go.
1: Yeah.
0: Because we've got to do this next series in Moose Jaw. But, it came down to the wire. We each won a game. It was the final, the best of three there last night. It was 3-3 in, like, the sixth inning still. And thank goodness, in the eighth inning, Nick Stinson knocks out the dinger that secures the win for us.
2: First pitch, he flipped a curveball top of the zone, and then I was just sitting fastball and sitting up the middle, and then the ball came down and in, and I just reacted and turned on it, and once it was up the bat, I knew it was gone.
0: Yeah, fans went just bonkers.
1: I know
0: Croker was there last night. I would have loved to have gone to the game. It didn't start until 7 o'clock last night, though.
1: Just weird for a Sunday.
0: For a Sunday, I don't know what was going on. Maybe there was something else at Cairns. I don't know. If I could launch, I don't know what want to call this, a petition to move start times of Berries and Blades a little earlier.
1: Yeah,
0: I know it's traditionally like 7 o'clock, and you know, I don't know. It's hard for the night people like us. They got to get up early.
1: Yeah.
0: Like I go to bed at like 8:30. I can't come to the game and see a couple of innings.
1: No.
0: Baseball's
1: you
0: want
1: to stay for the whole thing.
0: It's not a short game. Let's be frank. I think that thing probably ended at like 10:30, 11 o'clock last time. Even if you got to get up and work at a normal person's time. It's late.
1: Yeah.
0: So Saskatoon Berries people / Saskatoon Blades people, if I could, doth
1: please,
0: protest.
1: Please.
0: I'd be able to come to more games if we just bump that time back just a little bit.
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6: Hey there, Derek Chesney here for Saskatoon Crime Stoppers. This week on Crime Stoppers Unmasked, we're looking for the public's assistance and identifying a suspect who's responsible for an arson that took place in the 600 block of Priel Crescent. On July 20th, 2026, shortly before midnight, police were called to report of a suspicious fire on the outside of a residence. On arrival, it was determined that the fire had been deliberately set on the north side of a home. Video surveillance shows a white Dodge Ram pulling into the cul-de-sac. An individual exits the vehicle and goes in the direction where the fire was lit. The person then gets back in the vehicle, and then the truck is seen leaving the area at a high rate of speed. The suspect vehicle is in its late teens, early 20s, a white Dodge Ram 1500 with black Ram markings. The truck has distinctive black racing stripes on the hood as well as black rims. If you know who is driving this vehicle on the night of July 20th, 2026, please let us know. Photos of the suspect vehicle can be seen on Facebook, Instagram, and our homepage. Do you have information about this crime or who is responsible? 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
9: Good morning. Here's your news for Monday, August 10th. The collision that occurred early Sunday morning at the overpass at Highway 16 and Boychuk Drive has claimed the life of a Saskatoon man. Fire crews were called to the scene around 2:30 a.m. where they found the vehicle, which had crashed into the overpass, fully engulfed in flames. The single vehicle collision killed the sole occupant of a westbound pickup, and the family of the 27-year-old man has been notified. The Saskatoon Fire Department's water rescue team has suspended efforts after the search for a potential jumper from the Senator Sid Buchwald Bridge was deemed inconclusive. On Sunday at 10:40 p.m., reports were coming in about someone possibly jumping from the bridge into the river below. Rescue personnel used a boat to search the river, while firefighters searched from the bridge using lights and thermal imaging cameras. The scene was turned over to Saskatoon police. Further to the west, the Summerland wildfire, ravaging an area of British Columbia south of Kelowna, has taken the life of an 80-year-old woman. Early Saturday, Penticton RCMP confirmed that the senior Meadow Valley resident was attempting to leave her home, along with one other family member, when she reportedly died suddenly. Police believe her death to be a result of the wildfire, and BC's Coroner's Service is conducting an investigation. Gas and diesel prices declined in every province over the last week. However, that relief may be short-lived. That's from Patrick DeHaan, head of petroleum analysis at GasBuddy. Average retail gasoline prices in Saskatoon have fallen 14 cents per liter over the last week, averaging $157.85 as of Sunday. DeHaan says Canadians should enjoy these savings while they can, as the Strait of Hormuz remaining closed and Ukrainian attacks on Russian oil refineries are continuing to pressure markets. And a note from the roads, Melville Street in Saskatoon will be completely closed for sewer construction starting this week. This means the street will be closed at the Jasper Avenue South intersection. The new sanitary sewer infrastructure is being installed as a part of an effort to improve the system's capacity. The project is expected to take about 2.5 months. I'm Kira Miller, and that's your news.
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0: Good morning. I'm Gregor. The Berries exercised the demons that knocked them out of the playoffs last season. Saskatoon downs the Red Sox 5-3 last night at Cairns. Nick Stinson belts the solo dinger in the eighth. That gave us the badly needed insurance run.
2: First pitch, he flipped the curveball top of the zone, and then I was just sitting fastball, and then the ball came down and in, and I just reacted and turned on it, and once it was up the bat, I knew it was gone.
0: Berries move on. We got to face Moose Jaw now in the semifinals, starting tomorrow night on the road. Game two is Wednesday here at Cairns Field. CFL Riders 6-2. They won 42-20 over the 0-8 Red Blacks. Woohoo! Green and White scored four straight majors in the second half. QB Trevor Harris credits the whole team stepping up in the absence of many with injuries.
12: We were able to put together drives and always answer the bell and come back with a score. And so that's what championship offenses do. And especially when you're down some prominent players, you need other guys to step up. And they did.
0: How about the Hilltops? You know, we're 24-time Canadian Bowl champs, right? Thus, this means the theme this year is called the Drive for 25. Let's go. Off to a great start on the road. They win in Winnipeg 38-13. MLB, Toronto takes 2 of 3 on the weekend in Philly on a bit of a run of late. They're just 3.5 back of the wild card, but got to somehow leapfrog 6 teams. And golf's playoffs are here. Next weekend, the chase for the FedEx Cup begins. 3 Canadians in the field. Our hopes lie with Sudarshan, Yella Miraju, Nick Taylor, and Corey Connors. That's the latest from the wide world of sports.
8: And now the weather.
1: Decent chance of some showers today. Risk of a thunderstorm getting up to a high of 20. Same for tonight. A decent chance of showers. Risk of a thunderstorm. Low of 11. Tomorrow, mix of sun and cloud. High 22. Wednesday, cloudy. High 20. And then Thursday, cloudy. High of 18. Right now, it's partly cloudy in 10.
8: Turn it back up again.
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0: Gregor and Sarah.
1: Everyone in this room is now dumber for having listened to it.
2: We kind of have to let them do this. Otherwise, what else are they going to do?

0: Joanne texting on the Secret Rewards text line, wondering about Bryan Adams tickets. I haven't seen any in our prize binder yet, but he's not here for another six weeks.
1: Yeah.
0: So hopefully we'll get some to give away, so make sure you keep listening. 98 Cool, 90s and newer stuff. Greg or Sarah getting into it on a Monday morning here. Hayden has swim lessons this week.
1: Ooh.
0: He gets them from this this gal's just awesome. Her name's Emerson. I think she used to be in the... I think they're called like the Aqualines or something.
1: Okay.
0: She's an amazing swimmer, and she teaches the swimming lessons at the pool outdoors, though.
1: Nice.
0: So I'm kind of like, I don't know. Hopefully they're not going to get rained on this week, you know?
1: Well,

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1: Hot, but
2: yeah,
1: it was still a very nice day, and swam around on the lake for a bit, and then we went in. I forgot they had not totally, but they renovated the indoors in the spa.
2: Did
1: there.
2: They?
1: It's all repainted. Ooh. And everything now. So, I mean, to be honest, before when you'd go in there, it was, you know, nice to float in the water, but yeah. It always looked like the place was cracking and peeling apart. Now it's all nicely painted.
2: Nice.
1: It's like
2: nice.
1: Bright yellow on the one side, and there's
2: Heck
1: still the
2: yeah.
1: mirror on the other side. So, yeah, we had a beauty time out there for sure. So, definitely don't sleep on Old Manitou if you haven't been out there yet this summer.
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0: Ian Skreger, it's Sarah, 90s and newer stuff from Sheryl Crow, more after 7, including Michael Jackson's Bon Jovi, Madonna's Secret, love that song. Good to be on your radio, plus we'll do our weekend cheers and jeers, and somebody from, hopefully Saskatoon, in Saskatchewan, won $44 million in the 649 Gold Ball jackpot, I guess. So all I want to do is hope that I know them. How are you? How was your weekend? Hey, ours was pretty good. Hayden had another 3-on-3 hockey game there yesterday, but I learned my lesson from game one when I showed up in still shorts and flip-flops. Yesterday I went full-on pants, socks, shoes, felt way more comfortable. It's a bit of an adjustment for those parents that have kids in 3-on-3 getting back to the rink when you're used to being outside when it's nice. Felt a lot better yesterday. Speaking of the weather, let's check the forecast out here for the week. A little cooler than we've been used to. 20 today with a chance of showers, 22 tomorrow. Wednesday, some cloud cover and 20 degrees. We're sitting at 10 right now. So I don't know if you heard this morning, but Ben Jones, he played Cooter on Dukes of Hazzard, passed away. And first of all, rest in peace, Cooter. That sucks. I grew up with the General Lee, you know, Bo, Luke, Daisy Duke, the whole nine yards there. But then I read that he died of, they said, a massive heart attack. Let's get to the rant.
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0: Guess I'm just wondering why we needed to include the word massive, right? Could we not have just said he died of a heart attack? Now I'm sitting here thinking, oh God, Cooter didn't just die. Apparently his heart was trying to break the world record, you know? What is the difference here? Is there a regular heart attack? What makes one of them massive compared to another one? It's just, I don't know, it felt a hair unnecessarily dramatic, no? It's just quite the adjective, okay? This is an obituary. Just tell me that the guy died. You don't have to tell me it was a massive heart attack. I already feel bad enough about Cooter being gone. I don't need to think that his heart attack was apparently the Super Bowl of all heart attacks. There, I just said that.
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9: A 27-year-old Saskatoon man has died as a result of the collision at the overpass at Highway 16 and Boychuk Drive. Fire crews were called to the scene around 2:30 a.m. yesterday, where they found the vehicle, which had crashed into an overpass, fully engulfed in flames. The single-vehicle collision killed the sole occupant of a westbound pickup. The victim's name will not be released. Traffic restrictions have since been lifted. The Saskatoon Fire Department rescued someone who was trapped up to their waist in mud over the weekend. Yesterday at 1:12 p.m., crews received the distress call from an area off Highway 60 and Valley Road. Firefighters arrived to find the caller yelling for help in an extreme remote location. Rescue crews say equipment was shuttled to the patient through a heavily treed and overgrown area along a slough. The caller was assessed for injuries and transferred to ambulance personnel. The scene was turned over to RCMP for further investigation. Speaking of which, the RCMP's patrol vehicles are getting a fresh new look with a redesigned two-tone paint scheme set to roll out across Canada over the next several years. Staff Sergeant Evan Gordon says the change is all about improving visibility and modernizing the fleet. Vehicles will only be replaced when they reach the end of their life. The Summerland wildfire ravaging an area of British Columbia south of Kelowna has taken the life of an 80-year-old woman. On Friday at 5:15, the fire was reported to the RCMP, and early Saturday, Penticton RCMP confirmed that the senior Meadow Valley resident was attempting to leave her home along with another family member when she reportedly died suddenly. Police believe her death is a result of the wildfire. And Melville Street in Saskatoon will be completely closed for sewer construction starting this week. This means Melville Street will be closed at the Jasper Avenue South intersection. The project is estimated to take about 2.5 months, weather permitting and barring any unforeseen circumstances. I'm Kira Miller, and that's your news.
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0: There will be a new WCBL champion this summer. Good morning. I'm Gregor. Berries eliminate Regina. They won 5-3 last night at Cairns. That was the third and deciding game in the East Division semifinal. Turning point came in the top of the sixth inning. The score's tied at 3. Bases are loaded. 2 outs. Ethan Murdoch with this diving, sprawling, amazing catch.
14: I gotta be honest, it was, all right, you better catch this or this is probably it. But that's bases loaded. It's a big spot. It's a big swing there. So I was, yeah, honestly, that's what I went through my head is you better make this play or that's it.
0: So now we face Moose Jaw in the best of three East Division final. That starts tomorrow in the Jaw. Game 2 is here Wednesday at Cairns. Let's go, Berries. Riders, never in doubt. They get to 6-2, 42-20 over the winless Ottawa Redblacks. Yikes. Tommy Stevens, 3 touchdowns for a second straight game. And Coach Corey Mays thrilled.
15: We did a good job, I think, just kind of setting the tone as far as the tempo of the game. But to be able to be efficient as we were, I thought on offense with some new faces, it was excellent to see.
0: Hilltops, 2 touchdowns from Corbin Evan. They get a 38-13 win to kick off the season in Winnipeg. Team Sask wins the Canadian Women's Tackle National Championships. Got a couple of pick sixes from Emery Dale. Canada Golden at the Hlinka Cup. They beat the USA 8-1 in the final. MLB Jays almost able to sweep Philly. They did lose in 12. And shout out Sam Hallett, won the Bridge City 200 over the weekend at Sutherland Automotive Speedway. That's the latest from the wide world of sports.
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16: Cloudy today with a decent chance of some showers late this morning and this afternoon. Risk of a thunderstorm, high of 20. Same for tonight, cloudy, decent chance of showers, risk of a thunderstorm, low of 11. Tomorrow, mix of sun and cloud, high 22. Wednesday, cloudy, high 20. And then Thursday, cloudy, high of 18. Right now, it's mostly cloudy and 11.
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0: Great little weekend in sports. Berries won. They're moving on in the playoffs.
1: Woo-woo!
0: Riders won. They're 6-2.
1: Nice.
0: Hilltop starting their season off with a big win there.
1: What are they calling it?
0: Well, they're calling it the Drive for 25.
1: Yeah.
0: They're 24-time Canadian Bowl champs. Fingers crossed we can get 25 this year. By the way, text TOPPERS to win tickets to any of their home games. 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
1: Ooh,
0: you,
1: nice.
0: Predict the score, and whoever's closest wins a free oil change.
1: Nice.
0: From OK Tire. So that's underway as
1: I
0: well.
1: I like it.
0: For Hilltops, and it certainly feels like fall football out there.
1: It does.
0: Not quite the hot summer August weather we're used to.
1: Low 20s for the next couple of days. Rain in the forecast for today, too.
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1: Highlander star Christopher Lambert had a scary moment at a comic convention this weekend in Pittsburgh. So he's 69 and ended up collapsing while signing autographs and then was taken away by ambulance on the Saturday. The good news is he's doing fine. His rep says it was a combination of lack of sleep and not eating enough that caused his blood sugar to drop. And Lambert was actually back at the convention on the Sunday.
0: Oh, geez.
1: Doing perfectly fine. So that's really good to hear. Mark Zuckerberg's $300 million super yacht is getting some unwanted attention. The yacht reportedly did not respond when the Coast Guard asked it to help a stranded boat in southeast Alaska, even though it was closer than the vessel that ended up eventually coming to the rescue. And so Zuckerberg and his wife not on board, but a spokesperson said that the crew didn't hear the distress calls because they were on a different radio channel.
0: Yeah.
1: Whatever you need to tell yourself, sir.
0: Classic Zucks.
1: Right. A woman ended up moving into Jason Sudeikis's old apartment and kept getting his mail. And she got enough of it to the point that they invited her to the Ted Lasso season 4 premiere so that she could deliver the mail to Jason personally.
0: Hilarious.
1: I love this.
0: Oh my goodness, that's awesome. I still haven't watched the new premiere episode yet. I gotta get on that.
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0: City of Saskatoon starting up a new week on the job at Lorne Avenue. The intersection will be closed at Willow Street East for some sewer work. As well, 22nd Street West, the eastbound curb lane closed at Avenue D for road work. For a full listing of all the projects on the go, just head to saskatoon.ca/construction.
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0: still got Bon Jovi, Madonna, Lady Gaga on the radio here before 8 o'clock. We're going to do our weekend cheers and jeers here in just a second. First, pretty easy to jeer the weather. Where's the heat, Sarah?
1: I know, right? Yeah, nothing but like chances of rain the next couple of days. Highs around 20, which is where we're going to be today. Yeah, it's going to be chilly this week.
0: Well, this is the point of the morning and the week that we look back at the weekend that was and salute the things we liked, poo-poo on the things that were not so good. I am cheersing the flats. We went out to eat on Friday. I remember I was at that patch live on location. It came on. Yeah. I was like, I don't feel like making anything for supper. My wife's like, yeah, me neither. Let's go, D. We have never had a bad meal at the flats.
1: Right?
0: Like,
1: right?
0: All of their food is absolutely
1: so good.
0: Unreal.
1: Yeah.
0: My son thrilled with his and brought some leftovers home. I'm telling you, that's just a top-notch spot.
1: So, we agree. We have one in our neck of the woods.
0: Yeah, there's the two in town.
1: We
0: yeah.
1: love going there, too.
0: Yeah, it's awesome.
1: I'm also cheersing a local establishment.
0: Nice.
1: Churchill Brewing Co.
0: Mm.
1: I think it's like on 105th.
0: Yeah.
1: It's in Sutherland.
0: Yep.
1: We were childless for lunch.
0: Nice.
1: And ended up trying it because it's a 19 plus place. Mm-hmm. But holy cow, is it good.
0: Nice.
1: We had their chicken fingers. They're like double battered and so good.
0: I like the sound of double battered. Mm. I have to jeers. I don't know what happened, but it was all over the social media. The high school fire.
1: Did
0: you see that?
1: Yeah.
0: What are they going to do? We're like, I'm sorry to scare you guys, but like weeks away from school restarting.
1: Right?
0: And all of those, like they were adding on those portables and they all completely burned down.
1: So that's where my brain went, like, who didn't want to go to school bad enough that did that?
0: I hope it's nothing that we find out that was said on purpose or anything.
1: Yeah.
0: They're still investigating, but it was just, yikes.
1: Not great.
0: Lots of damage to even, not even the portables, but the rest of the schools.
1: Yeah, well, smoke damage and stuff not fun.
0: What are you jeersing?
1: Nothing quite like that.
0: No.
1: I'm just jeersing gardening. I hate weeding. Can I not spend 4 hours of my day in the dirt, please?
0: This is the one thing I don't get about gardening. Everybody's like, grow your own vegetables. You don't have to shop at the store. I'm telling you, for the amount of work you put in to get like a few carrots and strawberries.
1: Worth it.
0: I'm just buying the stuff at the store. Sorry.
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11: Good morning. Here's your news for Monday, August 10th. The collision that occurred early Sunday morning at the overpass at Highway 16 and Boychuk Drive has claimed the life of a Saskatoon man. Fire crews were called to the scene around 2:30 a.m. where they found the vehicle, which had crashed into the overpass, fully engulfed in flames. The single vehicle collision killed the sole occupant of a westbound pickup, and the family of the 27-year-old man has been notified. The Saskatoon Fire Department's water rescue team has suspended efforts after the search for a potential jumper from the Senator Sid Buchwald Bridge was deemed inconclusive. On Sunday at 10:40 p.m., reports were coming in about someone possibly jumping from the bridge into the river below. Rescue personnel used a boat to search the river, while firefighters searched from the bridge using lights and thermal imaging cameras. The scene was turned over to Saskatoon police. Further to the west, the Summerland wildfire, ravaging an area of British Columbia south of Kelowna, has taken the life of an 80-year-old woman. Early Saturday, Penticton RCMP confirmed that the senior Meadow Valley resident was attempting to leave her home, along with one other family member, when she reportedly died suddenly. Police believe her death to be a result of the wildfire, and BC's Coroner's Service is conducting an investigation. Gas and diesel prices declined in every province over the last week. However, that relief may be short-lived. That's from Patrick DeHaan, head of petroleum analysis at GasBuddy. Average retail gasoline prices in Saskatoon have fallen 14 cents per liter over the last week, averaging $157.85 as of Sunday. DeHaan says Canadians should enjoy these savings while they can, as the Strait of Hormuz remaining closed and Ukrainian attacks on Russian oil refineries are continuing to pressure markets. And a note from the roads, Melville Street in Saskatoon will be completely closed for sewer construction starting this week. This means the street will be closed at the Jasper Avenue South intersection. The new sanitary sewer infrastructure is being installed as a part of an effort to improve the system's capacity. The project is expected to take about 2.5 months. I'm Kira Miller, and that's your news.
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14: Big news, sports fans.
0: Good morning. I'm Gregor. The Berries exercised the demons that knocked them out of the playoffs last season. Saskatoon downs the Red Sox 5-3 last night at Cairns. Nick Stinson belts the solo dinger in the eighth. That gave us the badly needed insurance run.
15: First pitch, he flipped a curveball top of the zone, and then I was just sitting fastball, and then the ball came down and in, and I just... reacted and turned on it, and once it was up the bat, I knew it was gone.
0: Berries move on. We got to face Moose Jaw now in the semifinals, starting tomorrow night on the road. Game two is Wednesday here at Cairns Field. CFL Riders 6-2. They won 42-20 over the 0-8 Red Blacks. Woohoo! Green and White scored four straight majors in the second half. QB Trevor Harris credits the whole team stepping up in the absence of many with injuries.
16: We were able to, you know, put together drives and always answer the bell and come back with a score. And so that's what championship offenses do. And especially when you're down some prominent players, you need other guys to step up. And they did.
0: How about the Hilltops? You know, we're 24-time Canadian Bowl champs, right? Thus, this means the theme this year is called the Drive for 25. Let's go. Off to a great start on the road. They win in Winnipeg 38-13. MLB Toronto takes 2 of 3 on the weekend in Philly on a bit of a run of late. They're just 3.5 back of the wild card, but got to somehow leapfrog six teams. And golf's playoffs are here. Next weekend, the chase for the FedEx Cup begins. Three Canadians in the field. Our hopes lie with Sudarshan Yelamaraju, Nick Taylor, and Corey Connors. That's the latest from the wide world of sports. With Vanessa away on holidays, Coffee Talk will return in a couple of days.
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1: Cloudy today, a high of 20, but we are expecting a decent chance of showers late this morning, this afternoon. Risk of a thunderstorm that's going to continue into this evening, a low of 11 tonight. Tomorrow, mix of sun and cloud, high 22, cloudy and 20 Wednesday, and then cloudy and 18 Thursday. Right now, it's mostly cloudy and 11.
19: I think Sarah ate a lot of pogs. Gregor and Sarah in the morning.

0: Bon Jovi before that. 90s and newer stuff. Cool mornings, Gregor and Sarah. I have not run a 10-kilometer anything in, I don't know, probably 6-7 years. I'm signed up for that. Step up for mental health. So I ended up pulling off an 8.5K run yesterday.
1: Ooh,
0: so I'm getting there. I'm getting
1: there. That's 8 more than I can do.
0: Well, yeah, it's still a lot of work ahead, but it's nice to be out running because it's a little cooler out.
1: It is, yeah, and it's going to be pretty cool throughout the entire week with highs 20s. Pretty much going to be our average for the week. Yeah, and lots of rain in the forecast, too.
0: Don't sit on this mental health run. The Step Up for Mental Health that always sells out, Jonathan Huntington here, is, to tell us a little bit more about it because, time is of the essence, eh?
2: For sure. It's presented by Cameco, weekend of September 26th, 27th, downtown Saskatoon. Beautiful course. We close the streets right along Spadina. Just fantastic. You can be a hardcore runner. You can be a social runner. You can walk it. All of it's available to you. You can be 5 years of age, 80 years of age. You register at 321gorunning.ca. All proceeds to mental health.
0: I love it. What makes this run different than any other ones?
2: You and I were talking off air because we've done running events. This is like no other because, one, thousands at the start line. The vibe's incredible. DJs are at the start line, but they're also on the course.
0: Oh, nice.
2: You finish. That feeling at the finish line is unlike anything else you get, right? You've accomplished your own goal, but you've also helped other people with mental health challenges because you know all the money is going to mental health. So it's just an incredible day. It sells out every year. This is year 8. It will sell out again. So register so you don't miss out.
0: I love it. I'm already excited just hearing it.
2: There you go.
0: Because I love you're right, the energy of a start line. You always kind of like, oh, yeah, I'm going to run for a while and then I'm going to walk a bit. And then when you're in one of these and you're going and you got the music, and it's there's nothing like it.
2: There isn't. It carries you. You can float for a little while. I remember.
0: I hope I float through this.
2: But you'll have such a great time and you'll feel so good about yourself when you're done that you accomplish what you set out to be. There's a 5K, a 10K, a half marathon, and even on the Saturday afternoon, there's a kids dash where the kids can line up right on Spadina and run right down the street. When else do you get to do that? It's kind of cool. 321gorunning.ca. Sign up soon because it will sell out.
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21: 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It's doubtful they were kind and rewinded. Gregor and Sarah.

Good morning. How are you? Gregor and Sarah. Got a text here from Aaron. She says, there is a deer running near Victoria Avenue. Ran onto Maple Street just off Taylor just a few minutes ago. Watch out, that's in your neck of the woods.

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Rock.

0: We heard Madonna, we heard Janet, we heard Lady Gaga. What a run of amazing female voices there.
1: Heck yeah.
0: 90s and newer stuff, that's us. We're 98 Cool. It's Skrigger and Sarah after 8. More of that, Fatboy Slim, Bare Naked Ladies.
1: Nice.
0: Alanis Morissette as well. We got to talk about who won the lottery here.
1: Oh, right.
0: Wasn't you or I, but fingers crossed, we know who it was. 44 mil.
1: Holy
0: Somebody
1: man.
0: Somebody won on the weekend. First, though, let's check the forecast quick. We're starting up a new week.
1: We
0: and,
1: are.
0: A little cooler than I would like for
1: a little
0: now.
1: Chilly. Yeah, 20 for a high today, and there is a decent chance of some showers today.
0: Now, you were just telling me, because it did say somebody in Saskatchewan won. It didn't. Would they know already what city?
1: I think how they do it is that they'll say if it's Saskatoon, they'll say if it's Regina, but if it's outside of the two major cities, it'll say Saskatchewan.
0: Okay.
1: So I think that's how it works.
0: Okay.
1: Don't quote me on that.
0: Well, not to say that I don't know people in the smaller centers, but
1: yeah,
0: it's looking a little less that I might know who
1: it is.
0: One. It is weird to think, though, that somebody could be, complaining about gas prices right now, not knowing that they won.
1: It's their ticket,
0: even though gas prices came down. But you know what I mean.
1: Yeah, well, it's been a long time since someone in Saskatchewan won, like, a big...
0: For sure, hey.
1: Pool of money, yeah.
0: Just going out to get a $2 coffee this morning. And again, not knowing that you're 44 million. I kind of decided, I thought I would break down what 44 million actually means.
1: Okay.
0: In some tangible numbers.
1: Okay.
0: You mentioned going to the Costco there before.
1: Yeah.
0: That's 29,333,333 hot dog combos.
1: Heck yeah.
0: And you'd still have 50 cents.
1: I thought you were going to say toilet paper rolls.
0: No. It might work out to be the same.
1: Yeah.
0: 5.68 million rounds of Market Mall mini golf.
1: Okay, I like
0: so,
1: that.
0: So, probably like enough that. Golfing to get us to the next ice age.
1: Right.
0: You could sell out SaskTel Center 83 times over. So, pretty much you could fill the space for Rush, Blades,
1: yeah.
0: Like a whole season, just every spot, everything. Or speaking of seeing shows, you I think that would probably get you naming rights on the new downtown.
1: Maybe.
0: Arena thing.
1: Yeah.
0: You won't get the whole arena, but I'm sure you could get your name in the mix.
1: You could help build the bears a habitat at the zoo.
0: That's
1: our plan.
0: Well, there you go. 5,506,833 slices of pie at the Berry Bar.
1: Ooh. Mm.
0: Now that
1: that's a feat,
0: that's
1: I think.
0: That's darn good. 11. Yeah. Or I know it's... Trax Footwear's 25th anniversary.
1: Ooh.
0: I got those Olakai golf shoes. 440,000 pairs. I don't know if Bob can get that many made, but if you win the lottery, you can probably get at him with it.
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3: Good morning. Here's your news for Monday, August 10th. A 27-year-old Saskatoon man has died as a result of the collision at the overpass at Highway 16 and Boychuk Drive. Fire crews were called to the scene around 2:30 a.m. yesterday, where they found the vehicle, which had crashed into an overpass, fully engulfed in flames. The single-vehicle collision killed the sole occupant of a westbound pickup. The victim's name will not be released. Traffic restrictions have since been lifted. The Saskatoon Fire Department rescued someone who was trapped up to their waist in mud over the weekend. Yesterday at 1:12 p.m., crews received the distress call from an area off Highway 60 and Valley Road. Firefighters arrived to find the caller yelling for help in an extreme remote location. Rescue crews say equipment was shuttled to the patient through a heavily treed and overgrown area along a slough. The caller was assessed for injuries and transferred to ambulance personnel. The scene was turned over to RCMP for further investigation. Speaking of which, the RCMP's patrol vehicles are getting a fresh new look with a redesigned two-tone paint scheme set to roll out across Canada over the next several years. Staff Sergeant Evan Gordon says the change is all about improving visibility and modernizing the fleet. Vehicles will only be replaced when they reach the end of their life. The Summerland wildfire ravaging an area of British Columbia south of Kelowna has taken the life of an 80-year-old woman. On Friday at 5:15, the fire was reported to the RCMP, and early Saturday, Penticton RCMP confirmed that the senior Meadow Valley resident was attempting to leave her home along with another family member when she reportedly died suddenly. Police believe her death is a result of the wildfire. And Melville Street in Saskatoon will be completely closed for sewer construction starting this week. This means Melville Street will be closed at the Jasper Avenue South intersection. The project is estimated to take about 2.5 months, weather permitting and barring any unforeseen circumstances. I'm Kira Miller, and that's your news.
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5: Big news, sports fans.
0: There will be a new WCBL champion this summer. Good morning. I'm Gregor. Berries eliminate Regina. They won 5-3 last night at Cairns. That was the third and deciding game in the East Division semifinal. Turning point came in the top of the sixth inning. The score's tied at three. Bases are loaded. Two outs. Ethan Murdoch with this diving, sprawling, amazing catch.
4: I got to be honest, it was, all right, you better catch this or this is probably it. But that's bases loaded. It's a big spot. It's a big swing there. So, I was, yeah, honestly, that's what I went through my head is you better break this play or that's it.
0: So now we face Moose Jaw in the best of three East Division final. That starts tomorrow in the Jaw. Game two is here Wednesday at Cairns. Let's go, Berries. Riders, never in doubt. They get to 6-2, 42-20 over the winless Ottawa Redblacks. Yikes. Tommy Stevens, three touchdowns for a second straight game. And Coach Corey Mays thrilled.
5: We did a good job, I think, just kind of setting the tone as far as the tempo of the game. But to be able to be efficient as we were, I thought on offense with some new faces, it was excellent to see.
0: Hilltops, two touchdowns from Corbin Evan. They get a 38-13 win to kick off the season in Winnipeg. Team Sask wins the Canadian Women's Tackle National Championships. Got a couple of pick sixes from Emery Dale. Canada Golden at the Hlinka Cup. They beat the USA 8-1 in the final. MLB Jays almost able to sweep Philly. They did lose in 12. And shout out Sam Hallett won the Bridge City 200 over the weekend at Sutherland Automotive Speedway. That's the latest from the wide world of sports.
6: And now the weather.
1: Cloudy today, decent chance of some showers late this morning and into the afternoon. A risk of a thunderstorm as well. High of 20. That's going to continue tonight. Cloudy, decent chance of showers. A risk of a thunderstorm. A low of 11. Tomorrow, mix of sun and cloud. High 22. Cloudy and 20 Wednesday. And then Thursday, cloudy and 18. Right now, it's mostly cloudy and 11.
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0: before you go, there's something I want you to have.
1: Oh, it's beautiful. But wait a minute, isn't this...
0: Yeah, yes it is.
1: But I thought the old lady dropped it into the ocean in the air.
0: Well, baby, I went down and got it for you.

0: Let's see, Britney Spears before that. We're going to talk about her in the confidential here in a second as well. Cool mornings, Greg or Sarah, getting back into it on a Monday morning. We've got Hilltops tickets off to a great start here.
1: Yeah.
0: One on the road already, 1-0. They host the Wildcats next weekend. So if you want to go, we got tickets. Actually, you can use these for any home game that you want to check out.
1: What are they calling the season again?
0: They're calling it the Drive for 25.
1: Right.
0: Because they've got 24 Canadian Bowl championships. So looking for number 25 this year. So if you want your hands on some tickets, toppers is the winning word. That's super simple. Text it over to us. Siga Rewards text line 306-938-9800. Certainly feels like fall football weather out there. What the heck?
1: It does. Yeah. Probably hanging around 20 for most of the week, but decent chance of showers today, already sitting at 11.
2: All the hottest happenings on the Cool Celebrity Confidential.
1: Yeah, bringing up Britney Spears this hour. She took to Instagram to warn fans about using Botox, saying that they need to be careful with their bodies after one of her most recent treatments left one of her eyes drooping for about 4 weeks.
0: Oh, wow.
1: Yeah.
0: I think there's a lot of things that leave her eyes looking droopy these days.
1: Yeah. Well, it just sucks. Like, a lot of these women in Hollywood, if they just wouldn't have touched their faces, would look so good.
0: Yeah, it's okay to age. You can still look great
1: in
0: age.
1: Look at James Duty Dinch. Meryl Streep is another one of them that doesn't. Jamie Lee Curtis also hasn't touched her face. Goodness. Like, come on. Yeah. Nancy Cartwright, who voices Bart Simpson, is predicting that The Simpsons will come to an end after season 40. Currently in season 37 right now, but they are renewed through season 40. Even one of the showrunners says that, you know what, when the time comes, I don't see it as a traditional series finales. He says he kind of envisions the show ending with like a typical episode. But really, how do you end
0: an
1: the
0: iconic
1: Simpsons
0: show like that with just a normal episode,
1: whether it's 40th season or not? Like, how
0: come
1: do you
0: on. Yeah.
1: How do you wrap that up?
0: It's true.
1: And Kelly Clarkson, love her. She had a wardrobe mishap during one of her performances at a residency in Las Vegas. So a gust of wind lifted up her top, kind of revealing her bra.
0: Whoop.
1: And her response, I love her humor. Her response was, uh-oh, there's my boobs. And then added, they're too small. They won't come out. You're fine.
0: Oh, gosh.
1: She just kept going. I love her.
0: I can't love her anymore already.
1: Right?
0: Yeah.
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1: 90s and newer stuff, more on the way before 9, including Alanis Morissette.
2: Nice.
1: Black Eyed Peas, if you forgot my rant, missed it earlier, that's coming up too. Plus, we're talking berries in a second.
2: Yeah.
1: Off to the next round of the playoffs, we dispatched.
2: Yes.
1: Regina last night, so they're out, they're done. A little cool at the old Ball Diamond, though,
2: yeah,
1: these days.
2: Yeah, it's going to be a cool week. Highs around 20 for most of the week, and a decent chance of rain today.
1: Pretty darn good series, though. We won game one on Friday, then Regina won in Regina Saturday. And so then last night, game three, and it was tied 3-3 all the way through to the sixth inning when finally we scored a run. And then Nick Stinson hit a homer in the eighth inning. That kind of secured the deal for us.
3: First pitch, he flipped a curveball top of the zone. And then I was just sitting fastball and sitting up the middle. And then the ball came down and in, and I just reacted and turned on it, and once it was up the bat, I knew it was gone.
1: Yeah, it was a sure thing. I saw that Croker was there. He posted a video, and yeah, the crowd went crazy. I kind of wanted to go to the game, but I was talking about this earlier. They didn't start it until 7 o'clock.
2: And normally their Sunday games are like 1, well, maybe 4 o'clock.
1: 4 o'clock usually, yeah. So I was a little surprised that it was as late as it was. If I can, I don't know, start a petition or begin to lobby the team to start a little, like 6 o'clock would have been even nice. I don't know, why has it got to be 7?
2: And then you go to institute and workplaces like Blades Game Day, Berry Game Day. In case 6 o'clock start, everybody gets to go home at 4.
1: 6 o'clock, yeah. And then, yeah, you get out of work early, the game starts better, we're all home a little earlier. I don't know. I would do
2: come on.
1: More Blades and more Berries games, but I can't. I mean, I go to bed at, like, as sad as it is, but we get up as early as I do. I go to bed at, like, 8:30.
2: Right?
1: I'm only
2: going
1: to see a couple of innings. If you're listening, Berries, please.
2: Please.
1: 6 o'clock.
2: Help us out.
1: And Blades, too. 6 o'clock start times. Let's do it.
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13: Good morning. Here's your news for Monday, August 10th. A 27-year-old Saskatoon man has died as a result of the collision at the overpass at Highway 16 and Boychuk Drive. Fire crews were called to the scene around 2:30 a.m. yesterday, where they found the vehicle, which had crashed into an overpass, fully engulfed in flames. The single-vehicle collision killed the sole occupant of a westbound pickup. The victim's name will not be released. Traffic restrictions have since been lifted. The Saskatoon Fire Department rescued someone who was trapped up to their waist in mud over the weekend. Yesterday at 1:12 p.m., crews received the distress call from an area off Highway 60 and Valley Road. Firefighters arrived to find the caller yelling for help in an extreme remote location. Rescue crews say equipment was shuttled to the patient through a heavily treed and overgrown area along a slough. The caller was assessed for injuries and transferred to ambulance personnel. The scene was turned over to RCMP for further investigation. Speaking of which, the RCMP's patrol vehicles are getting a fresh new look with a redesigned two-tone paint scheme set to roll out across Canada over the next several years. Staff Sergeant Evan Gordon says the change is all about improving visibility and modernizing the fleet. Vehicles will only be replaced when they reach the end of their life. The Summerland wildfire ravaging an area of British Columbia south of Kelowna has taken the life of an 80-year-old woman. On Friday at 5:15, the fire was reported to the RCMP, and early Saturday, Penticton RCMP confirmed that the senior Meadow Valley resident was attempting to leave her home along with another family member when she reportedly died suddenly. Police believe her death is a result of the wildfire. And Melville Street in Saskatoon will be completely closed for sewer construction starting this week. This means Melville Street will be closed at the Jasper Avenue South intersection. The project is estimated to take about 2.5 months, weather permitting and barring any unforeseen circumstances. I'm Kira Miller, and that's your news.
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11: Big news, sports fans.
1: Good morning, I'm Gregor. The Berries exorcised the demons that knocked them out of the playoffs last season. Saskatoon downs the Red Sox 5-3 last night at Cairns. Nick Stinson belts the solo dinger in the eighth. That gave us the badly needed insurance run.
3: First pitch, he flipped a curveball top of the zone, and then I was just sitting fastball, and then the ball came down and in, and I just reacted and turned on it, and once it was up the bat, I knew it was gone.
1: Berries move on. We got to face Moose Jaw now in the semifinals starting tomorrow night on the road. Game two is Wednesday here at Cairns Field. CFL Riders 6-2. They won 42-20 over the 0-8 Red Blacks. Woohoo! Green and White scored four straight majors in the second half. QB Trevor Harris credits the whole team stepping up in the absence of many with injuries.
14: We were able to put together drives and always answer the bell and come back with a score. And so that's what championship offenses do. And especially when you're down some prominent players, you need other guys to step up. And they did.
1: How about the Hilltops? You know, we're 24-time Canadian Bowl champs, right? Thus, this means the theme this year is called the Drive for 25. Let's go. Off to a great start on the road. They win in Winnipeg 38-13. MLB Toronto takes 2 of 3 on the weekend in Philly on a bit of a run of late. They're just 3.5 back of the wild card, but got to somehow leapfrog 6 teams. And golf's playoffs are here. Next weekend, the chase for the FedEx Cup begins. 3 Canadians in the field. Our hopes lie with Sudarshan, Yella Miraju, Nick Taylor, and Corey Connors. That's the latest from the wide world of sports.
15: And now the weather.
2: Cloudy today with a decent chance of some showers. Risk of a thunderstorm, high of 20. Same tonight, cloudy, decent chance of showers. Risk of a thunderstorm, low of 11. Mix of sun and cloud tomorrow, high of 22. Cloudy and 20 Wednesday, and then cloudy and 18 Thursday. Right now, it's mostly cloudy and 13.
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0: Abdul, 98 Cool, straight up 90s and newer stuff. It's Gregor and Sarah starting up another week here. And yesterday I had learned my lesson, by the way. Hayden had, you know, the 3-on-3 hockeys back for the summer here. So at the first game, I still wore flip-flops and shorts. Just about...
1: to a rink with ice.
0: Just about froze my toes off. I was like, oh, man, it was close at the end. So yesterday, pants, socks, shoes, yeah. I was nice and warm and
1: good.
0: Toasty the whole time. I'm like, lesson learned. I got it. But that said, it's not as hot as it was here. Like, come on, August.
1: It's not, no.
0: What's going on?
1: This week, highs really around 20 for all of this week. And, yeah, rain in the forecast.
0: So I don't know if you heard, read the news this morning that Ben Jones, he played Cooter on the Dukes of Hazzard, died. First of all, rest in peace, Cooter. That sucks. I grew up with a little car, you know, General Lee driving around my house and, you know, Bo and Luke and Daisy Duke.
1: Trying to ram the slide across your car.
0: Yes. but I, you know, I read and they said he died of a massive heart attack. It's rant time.
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0: Guess I'm just wondering why we needed to include the word massive. 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Now I'm sitting there thinking, oh God, Cooter. 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You know, what is the difference here? Is there a regular heart attack? What makes one massive? It just seemed like a hair unnecessarily dramatic, no? It's just quite an adjective. That's all I'm saying. It's just an obituary. Just tell me the man died. I already feel bad enough for Cooter being gone. I don't need to know that his heart attack was apparently like the Super Bowl of heart attacks. There, I just said that.
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0: Alanis Morissette, so 98 Cool. Just about time to kick off the Monday edition of the 98 Minute Music Marathon.
1: Oh, yeah.
0: Lots of 90s and newer stuff coming at you. Red Hot Chili Peppers, Aerosmith. We've also got some Rihanna. Jennifer Lopez will kick it off in a minute. I know my son's getting ready for, he's got swim lessons this week.
2: Oh, nice.
0: They're outdoors.
2: Oh.
0: He's got this instructor, her name's Emerson. We've used her the last couple of years, and she's amazing. I think she was like a former Aqualine or something like that. So, an amazing swimmer. They get along so well. So,
2: that's good.
0: Excited for him, but I'm also like, oh man, it's a little cool this week to be outdoor swimming.
2: Yeah.
0: I hope the pool's turned up a notch or two.
2: See, weather's not great. Highs around 20 for most of the week, and rain in the forecast today.
0: Actually, we spent some time out on the weekend, speaking of swimming, at Manitou.
2: Ooh, nice.
0: Completely repainted inside. Remember? I think it was in the winter they did that big rhino.
2: Yeah, it was recently, for sure.
0: Yeah, and I have to say, top-notch job done by their team, because it was looking a little worn down. Can I say before? You go in there, and it's like, oh, it looks like...
2: Need a little extra love.
0: Yeah, it needed a little TLC. So it's nice. There's the one wall is just all completely yellow now, and the other one's in like a nice kind of like blue color. But they still kept the murals and stuff that are there. And, it was a great time. And even outside at the beach, you know, it wasn't like scorchingly hot, like you said.
2: It was a little chillier this weekend,
0: But I know we've gone there before, and they have quite a bit of seaweed this year. The lake was nice.
2: Nice.
0: What is it called? Burger Buoy there? Or the Burger?
2: Oh, so good.
0: Right on the shore there? Oh, man.
2: Yeah, so good.
0: Yeah, it was lined up and packed the whole day long. So great little outing close by here at Manitou. Don't miss it out. Don't let the, you know, cooler-ish weather keep you away. It's awesome there.
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0: Marietta Trich, Jennifer Lopez before that, kicking off Monday's Natty 8-Minute Music Marathon. Speaking of fallout, Mark Zuckerberg dealing with the fallout of his yacht, just not helping out in an emergency the other day, hey?
1: Yeah, so it sounds like his yacht was out somewhere in Alaska, and like Mark and his wife weren't even there, so I don't know why the yacht is out on the water.
0: Right.
1: But apparently there was another boat that got stranded and was sending out distress signals, and Mark's super yacht was the closest one to the boat, but they didn't respond to any of the Coast Guard's calls, and so another vessel had to come in and save it, and so the spokesperson for Mark said, oh, we didn't hear the distress calls because we were on a different radio channel.
0: Yeah, too busy enjoying the yacht.
1: Well, that's the thing. Like, aren't you supposed to all be on the same kind of channel to, like, hear this stuff? Like, where's the disconnect?
0: This thing's like $300 million. It's, you got to have somebody on the listening device.
1: I don't know. That's weird.
0: Oh, sucks. Always in trouble.

0: beating.
1: Sean Hooks on 98, cool sound of your heart. 90s the newer stuff. More coming up in the 98 Minute Music Marathon. Some Pink, Nickelback, Econoline Crush as well.
2: Ooh.
1: Also want to remind you, the Hilltop season underway. 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If you go to our website, though, 98cool.ca, we've teamed up with them and OK Tire again.
2: Yeah.
1: We're doing our score predictor. So,
2: ooh, nice, Kay.
1: Every week, make sure you go over there, predict the score in the Hilltops game. Whoever's closest to the actual score wins a free oil
2: change. Heck yeah. And, I like that.
1: In this economy, man, the oil changes. They don't come cheap.
2: They don't.
1: No. Nice little prize. Check it out on our website, 98cool.ca. Put your guesses in for this weekend's game taking on

Got a date planned at the Capitol, Faber Drive, 98 Cool Candy Store, part of the 98 Minute Music Marathon today. Oh, as soon as I hear that riff, it takes me right back to watching the video on Much Music, Under the Bridge.

0: Kira Miller with your Saskatoon weather. Today, increasing cloud, 60% chance of showers this afternoon, risk of a thunderstorm, high 20. Tonight, cloudy, 60% chance of showers, risk of a thunderstorm continues, low 11. Tuesday, a mix of sun and cloud, high 22. And at night, cloudy, same chance of showers continues, low 11 as well. And Wednesday, cloudy, high 20.
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0: Geeks on 98 Cool. It's Monday morning, Gregor and Sarah. Every Monday morning, we do our cheers and jeers from the weekend.
1: Yeah.
0: Salute the things that were great and poo-poo and crap on the things that were not so good.
1: Yeah.
0: I am definitely cheersing the flats.
1: So good.
0: I don't know if you were listening on Friday. I was out at the Patch doing a live on location, yeah. And then I got home and I'm like, ugh. Didn't get a nap. I'm exhausted. I'm like, I'm not making anything
1: for
0: supper.
1: No.
0: Same with my wife. So we ended up going out to the flats. Probably that's our fourth or fifth time now. And
1: it's so good.
0: I've never had bad meals.
1: It's so good.
0: Always incredible over there.
1: I'm also going to give a huge shout out to another local eatery, Churchill Brewing Co.
0: The one that's in Sutherland there.
1: Yeah, like 105th.
0: By like Once Upon a Child and stuff,
1: yeah,
0: right?
1: Yeah. Okay. Always drive by, parking lot's always full no matter what time of day it is. It's like it's 2:30 on a Tuesday and it's packed.
0: What are you people all doing here?
1: Totally understand why. Super, super good.
0: Nice.
1: The chicken fingers and the dry ribs. The Caesar's so good.
0: You said they were like, what, double battered or something?
1: Double coated, double battered. Super good. Juicy, too.
0: Nice.
1: Oh, so good.
0: I love it. I'm jeersing. Well, I don't know what happened. I hope they don't find out that it was for nefarious reasons or whatever, but there was that fire at Bethlehem.
1: Oh, yeah, that's right.
0: School, not to alarm everybody, but we're only a few weeks away from school.
1: Yeah.
0: So they were adding some kind of portables on, and these are the things that burnt, but there's like damage to the rest of it. Like, what are they going to do in a couple of weeks when school starts?
1: Well, I wonder, too, like, who didn't want to go to school bad enough they were
0: that's
1: willing
0: what I
1: to
0: say.
1: Do that?
0: I hope they don't find out that something like that happened.
1: I know I've probably jeered it before, but I got to jeer weeding and yard work. Because we spent probably about 8 hours this weekend doing yard work.
0: What are you doing? My family's out at Manitou enjoying a nice little float.
1: It was cool enough, I guess, that it was nice enough to be outside. But yeah, no more weeding, please.
0: I don't know. I'm not convinced on the garden stuff at home, you know? It's a lot of work for, I don't know.
1: We probably had 30 stalks of corn, though.
0: Well, that's not bad.
1: It's like 4 or 5 cobs per stock.
0: Well, there you go.
1: Yeah.
0: Well, so maybe the work is
1: maybe
0: still worth
1: it. We'll see.

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1: I love it. What makes this run different than any other ones?
2: You and I were talking off air because we've done running events. This is like on no other because, one, thousands at the start line. The vibe's incredible. DJs are at the start line, but they're also on the course.
1: Oh, nice.
2: You finish, that feeling at the finish line is unlike anything else you get, right? You've accomplished your own goal, but you've also helped other people with mental health challenges because you know all the money is going to mental health. So it's just an incredible day. It sells out every year. This is year 8. It will sell out again. So register so you don't miss out.
1: I love it. I'm already excited just hearing it.
2: There you go.
1: Because I love the, yeah, you're right, the energy of a start line. You always kind of like, oh, yeah, I'm going to run for a while and then I'm going to walk a bit. And then when you're in one of these and you're going and you got the music, it's there's nothing like it.
2: There is. It carries you. You can float for a little while. I remember.
1: I hope I float through this.
2: But you'll have such a great time and you'll feel so good about yourself when you're done that you accomplished what you set out to be. There's a 5K, a 10K, a half marathon, and even on the Saturday afternoon, there's a kids dash where the kids can line up right on Spadina and run right down the street. When else do you get to do that? It's kind of cool. 3, 2, 1, go running.ca. Sign up soon because it will sell out.
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0: about a month too early, though. It's still August here. It's a way off till September ends, actually.
1: yeah.
0: By the time September ends, though, the new Ted Lasso season probably just wrapping. They're releasing
1: an
0: episode every week, I think it is.
1: Yeah.
0: So I haven't watched the premiere yet, but I heard it got pretty highly rated on whatever those rating systems are.
1: I know Steve loves the show.
0: Oh, me too, yeah.
1: But I love this story that came out. So a lady moved into Jason Sudeikis' old apartment. He plays Ted.
0: Okay.
1: And apparently she kept getting Jason's mail. And
0: didn't put the forward thing on.
1: Well, yeah, and she's trying to figure out how to get this to him. And so they ended up inviting her to the Ted Lasso season 4 premiere. And she actually got to deliver the mail to him personally.
0: Oh, neat.
1: Which is so cool. Yeah.
0: She's lucky. He's probably a bazillionaire from the show.
1: Right?
0: Can't afford the $70.
1: Big SNL alum, too.
0: Did you get the mail forwarding thing at your house? What the? What a cheap guy.
1: That's awesome.
0: I don't know what he's saying. Good for her. No, that would be neat. Yeah. Super jealous. Yeah, I'd love to watch that. Greg O'Sara, working our way through the 98-Minute Music Marathon, Love, Inc.

0: We're trying not to. We're in the middle of the 98-minute music marathon, but I do want to stop down and remind you that if you have a lotto ticket, got to get her checked out. Somebody in Saskatchewan won $44 million.
1: It wasn't me. I checked my ticket.
0: Yeah, we checked yours earlier. I didn't have a ticket. But somebody's $44 million richer now, so.
1: That's just insane.
0: Oh, well, it's weird to think that, they could be listening to us right now.
1: Not knowing.
0: Not know that they won. Probably just griping to some friends about, you know, gas prices.
1: the weather, yeah.
0: They've come down, still $1.50, and it's like, now you don't even have to worry about it anymore. You don't care about gas prices.
1: Nope.
0: Gas prices could go to $3, and you'd be like,
1: whatever. Yeah.
0: 44 million. I kind of broke it down a little bit so that we know exactly what this kind of means for someone in Saskatchewan, i.e., it's 5.68 million rounds of Market Mall mini golf. So, plenty of golfing to go. Should be enough to get us to, I said earlier, the next ice age.
1: Oh, for sure, at least.
0: You could get 440,000 pairs of Olakai golf shoes from Trax.
1: Put Bob to work. Let's go.
0: I don't know, even know if they have that many made, but if you get the money, we'll find out.
1: Right.
0: 5,506,833 slices of pie at the Berry Barn.
1: Ooh.
0: And man, it is worth every penny of that pie.
1: Yep.
0: Or I thought, too, you could sell out Saskatel Center 83 times over. So pretty much every Blades game, every Rush game for the next year.
1: Yeah.
0: Or you know what? Probably naming rights on the new downtown thing.
1: Let's help build the Bears a habitat. Let's go.
0: I like that idea. Yeah.
1: Probably build four of them.
0: Yeah. Like, give the Bears two layers, two levels if they want. 98.

0: Aerosmith's Don't Want to Miss a Thing from the Armageddon soundtrack. It's a cool morning. It's Greg or Sarah, by the way, at Coliseum Presents, if you're listening. I suggest an Armageddon showing.
1: Ooh.
0: Wouldn't that be good?
1: Eh? Didn't they just do it not too long ago,
0: too? Back on the big screen? Did they? No. Well, yesterday they did Interstellar.
1: Maybe that's what I'm thinking.
0: That was, you know.
1: But yeah, let's go.
0: They always post a little video the next day, and yeah, it looked like it was. I mean, that's a movie you got to see on the big
1: you
0: screen.
1: You have to, yeah.
0: Man, yeah, Aerosmith's.
1: That is another good one.
0: It's making me long to see that one on the big screen. So just saying, Aaron, if you're listening, let's do that
1: suggestions?
0: One.
1: Suggestions? Yeah. Still. Yeah.
0: Hey? Cool. Morning, Gregor and Sarah. I think their next one's Princess Bride.
1: Ooh, so that's nice. Cool.

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0: Saskatoon's greatest hits for the hardest working city on the prairies.

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1: I'm Kira Miller with your Saskatoon weather. Today, increasing cloud, 60% chance of showers this afternoon, risk of a thunderstorm, high 20. Tonight, cloudy, 60% chance of showers, risk of a thunderstorm continues, low 11. Tuesday, a mix of sun and cloud, high 22. And at night, cloudy, same chance of showers continues, low 11 as well. And Wednesday, cloudy, high 20.
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0: Gwen Stefani's Sweet Escape is on Nada It Cool. On our way to 11 o'clock Monday, and I saw some people debating over the weekend on the old the old Saskatoon Reddit page.
1: Oh, no.
0: Is Folk Fest happening? I don't think it's happening anyway. It's like, yeah, it's happening.
1: It is.
0: It is happening.
1: It always happens.
0: It's over at Prairie Land. I think there's, what, 12-something pavilions all under the one spot there. We've got commercials running on our station, so it's happening, okay? we got details on our website, too. But, yeah, if you're wondering, it's this weekend. It goes 3 o'clock to midnight. Both days, and we got details on our website. It's back. Actually, I saw Croker's supposed to have one of the pavilions coming by this afternoon.
1: Oh, nice.
0: Remember, he's
1: Heck
0: on
1: yeah.
0: in the afternoon. Lucky Duck. I was kind of like, oh, wouldn't have mind if they came in a little
1: kidding,
0: later.
1: Right?
0: That's what I'm always in for, the food at Folk Fest.
1: Yeah.
0: It is going on. It is this weekend. Details on our website, 98 Cool.

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17: 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Let's go!
1: 98 Cool.

0: Pootie and his blowfish.
1: I thought you said Pootie.
0: No, you did.
1: Pootie and his blowfish.
0: Pootie Tang. No,
1: or
0: Pootie.
1: Poutine?
0: Pootie and his blowfish. only want to be with you, not a yet cool. Man, that song came out in 95. Which around by then, I think Full House was still a pretty big deal.
1: Likely, yeah.
0: Did you see that video over the weekend?
1: I did.
0: They had like, well, I mean, obviously Bob Saget has passed, but
1: yeah.
0: Like kind of a pseudo reunion at one of those.
1: Well, it was John Stamos, the girl who plays Becky. I can't think of her name right now. Andrea?
0: She was the one that was in the trouble with the law.
1: Yeah. Dave Coulier.
0: Dave Coulier was there.
1: Jodie Sweetin.
0: Jodie Sweetin.
1: And then Candace. Cameron Burke.
0: What, was she in it?
1: DJ. Oh, okay. Wasn't it DJ?
0: I thought it was Gibbler.
1: Yeah, that's yeah.
0: Oh.
1: I said Kimmy. Did I say Kimmy? Oh. Her real name's Andrea.
0: Yeah.
1: Yeah.
0: But then you said Candace Cameron Burry.
1: Burr, yeah.
0: Or whatever it is. I don't think she was in that, though.
1: Wasn't she? There were five of them, though.
0: I think it was... look at us debating. We'll have to just go watch the video. Gibbler was in it.
1: Yeah.
0: Yeah. Yeah, okay. Anyways, you gotta see this. Go check out the video.
1: Yeah.
0: Because despite our recollections of it, it's pretty darn cute.
1: It was nice to see Dave Coulier like looking good after all the cancer and stuff. And,
0: right.
1: Yeah.
0: And same with Jodie Sweetin. She's had some troubles, but she looked happy and bubbly, and they were dancing.
1: They all look good.
0: Proving and having a good time. And yeah, it would have been awesome if Bob Saget was there. So, hey, Sask Expo, let's get some Full House reunions going on.
1: Please.
0: At ours, hey.
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2: Hello again, it's you and me. Kinda always like it used to be. Sipping wine, killing time. Trying to solve life's mysteries. How's your life? It's been a while.

0: Eagle Eye Cherry, 98 Cool. Got a text here from Greg. You know, I was complaining earlier. I'm like, I really wanted to go to the Barry's game yesterday, but like, it didn't start till 7. And I'm like, come on a Sunday night, even any weekday nights. Anyways, he says, I heard you talking about that. He says, I think the start times are implemented by the league because it's supposed to allow X amount of time for travel.
1: Ooh, that makes sense.
0: I mean, I guess, but we're playing Regina. It's like a... like a couple-hour drive. Come on.
1: But still, anyways, I get it.
0: Greg says, you should have been there. And I'm like, I agree. I really wanted to.
1: Would have loved to, yeah.
0: It was awesome that we won. We're on to the next round, taking on the Miller Express. Speaking of sports, too, by the way, Hilltops are back in action. They're 1-0.
1: Mm-hmm.
0: They won on the road this weekend. The Wildcats are here this weekend. And we've got tickets that we're going to be giving away on the old SIGA Rewards text line. You text Toppers, you're in. Who won this morning's pair?
1: We are sending Debbie.
0: Debbie, enjoy the game. Go Hilltops, mentioned earlier, but they're calling this season the Drive for 25.
1: I love it.
0: 24-time Canadian Bowl champs, looking for number 25 this year, already 1-0.

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20: I'm Kira Miller with your Saskatoon weather. Today, mainly cloudy with a 60% chance of showers and the risk of a thunderstorm, high 20. Tonight, cloudy, 60% chance of showers continues, low 11. Tuesday, a mix of sun and cloud with a high 22. And at night, cloudy, 60% chance of showers, low 11 as well. Wednesday, cloudy, high 20.
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0: New powder, Natty. A cool Natty's and newer stuff. Hope you're not having a bad day. I mean, it's a Monday. But,
1: yeah.
0: If you are, good news. Kroger's going to get you through the rest
1: of
0: the Monday. Hard to be in a bad mood around that guy.
1: Right?
0: I was teasing him the other day, though, because he said, is everything, am I leaving things okay? You know, he's just making sure everything's all right.
1: Kind of the new guy.
0: I said, hey, listen, day number one, I came in, you forgot the music just blasting. And he's like, sorry.
1: Oops.
0: I'm guilty as charged. I like this. I'm liking the music. He said, I got it.
1: Fair enough. Yeah.
0: Then I said, there was one day you left the lights on. I mean, I'm being a little nitpicky, but anyways, he's like, yeah.
1: Sorry.
0: No, we're thrilled. He's doing an awesome job.
1: Yes.
0: And let him know. Call or text him. He's taking over to get you through the rest of Monday. More 90s and newer stuff on the way. This is Bare Naked Ladies. 98 Cool.

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1: Look out, Saskatoon. 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
11: Good afternoon. Here's your news for Monday, August 10th. Saskatoon police are still investigating a suspicious fire that occurred at Bethlehem Catholic High School in Saskatoon late Friday night. At 10:30, police received multiple calls regarding a school that was on fire in the 100 block of Bolt Crescent. At this time, the fire is believed to be suspicious, and an arson investigator with the Saskatoon Police Service is investigating. Anyone with information that may be able to help is asked to contact police or Crime Stoppers. A 28-year-old woman was taken to a Saskatoon hospital also Friday following a stabbing. At 2:10 p.m., police were called to the area of 22nd Street West and 3rd Avenue South for the report of an injured person. Members of the Serious Assault Unit are continuing to investigate, and anyone with information that may assist is asked to contact police. Saskatchewan building owners now have until November 1st to ensure that carbon monoxide alarms are installed, maintained, and tested in every residential suite or unit they have. The requirement is part of Henry's Law and applies to apartments, condominiums, secondary suites, and other multi-unit residential buildings, regardless of age. Indigo Alert Canada is looking to introduce a special public alert for when a vulnerable person goes missing through a rally. The rally would take place at the Saskatchewan Legislative Building on September 12th. The movement was inspired by the loss of Parker Wells. The 11-year-old autistic boy walked away from his care home in mid-July in Calgary. A search was done, but later on they found his body in a culvert near Deerfoot Trail. And the single-vehicle collision that occurred early Sunday morning at the overpass at Highway 16 and Boychuk Drive has claimed the life of a Saskatoon man. Fire crews were called to the scene around 2:30 a.m. The collision killed the sole occupant of the westbound pickup, and the family of the 27-year-old man has been notified. His name will not be released. Over to sports, the Saskatchewan Roughriders started a new week this morning by announcing that they've signed Canadian receiver Vyshawn Janusis. The Green and White return to the practice field tomorrow in Regina before taking their 6-2 record on the road to play Hamilton on Saturday. Over to baseball, the first round of the WCBL postseason has passed, and all teams with superior records have advanced to the best of three division finals. They will both start tomorrow, with the Saskatoon Berries at the Moose Jaw Miller Express in the east and Okotoks at home to Sylvan Lake in the west. Game 2 of the Saskatoon Moose Jaw series goes Wednesday at Cairns Field. Meanwhile, the Blue Jays start a 7-game homestand tonight, the first 4 games of which are against AL East Division rival Boston. Toronto is 3.5 games back of the third and final American League wildcard playoff spot, plus have to pass 6 teams to get there. And the Toronto Tempo visit the Atlanta Dream tonight, trying to snap an 8-game WNBA losing streak against an opponent they are winless against this season. Over to weather. Today, mainly cloudy, 60% chance of showers and risk of a thunderstorm, high 20. Tonight, cloudy, same chance of rain and thunder, low of 11. Tuesday, a mix of sun and cloud, high 22. And at night, cloudy, 60% chance of showers, low 11 as well. Wednesday, cloudy, high 20. Right now, it's 15 degrees in Saskatoon. I'm Kira Miller, and that's your news.
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Happy Monday, friends. It's a good day to have a great day. I'm Clayton Croker. Can I stop saying I'm the new guy now? One week in, we're good now. I can stop doing that. Okay. That was actually a pretty big crutch for me, so I might just keep doing that this week. A bunch of good tunes on the way. We got Lenny Kravitz coming up this hour. We've got some Britney Spears, Baby One More Time coming up this hour. We got some Soul Decision. We've got nothing but bangers, including this one. It's Destiny's Child, 98.

So I do this thing where I try to find the most Saskatchewan small town bar. I've been to 62 places across the province, and the most recent episode, which I just posted on the 98 Cool social medias, the Facebook, the Instagram, all that stuff. Little Kahuna's Tiki Bar, just south of Saskatoon. You ever been there? At the Blackstrap Provincial Park, it's right on the main beach. Unreal spot. Unreal spot. They got all the fancy classic tiki bar drinks. They got the full menu of food. My kids were a big fan of the chicken fingers. They even have like the classic treasure chest of goodies for the kids. Remember when I think like Moxie's back in the 90s had that? Moxie's in the 90s was totally different than it was now, by the way. Shout out 90s Moxie's. But yeah, Little Kahuna's. There's a little tiki bar 20 minutes south of Saskatoon. Did you know? Now you do. Here's Lenny Kravitz, 98 Cool.

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Soul Decision on 98 Cool. Anyone else real tempted to take tomorrow off, go to Moose Jaw, had themselves a Tuesday fun day, watch the Berries take on the Miller Express. They got a great ballpark down there in Moose Jaw. They got the Mad Greek. They got Rosie's. Love me some Moose Jaw. Anyone else? I'll call in sick for you if you call in sick for me. Might not work because our boss is always listening and I just said that plan on the air, but I'll just start coughing at around 3 o'clock. I'll get the day off if you do, okay? All right, all right. It's Britney Spears, 98 Cool.

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20: I'm Kira Miller with your Saskatoon weather. Today, mainly cloudy with a 60% chance of showers and the risk of a thunderstorm, high 20. Tonight, cloudy, 60% chance of showers continues, low 11. Tuesday, a mix of sun and cloud with a high 22. And at night, cloudy, 60% chance of showers, low 11 as well. Wednesday, cloudy, high 20.
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That's Bryan Adams on 98 Cool. Oh, thank you. Thank you. Just a general life rule. Always be nice to others, right? Treat others the way you want to be treated. But especially for this week, for the rest of the week, just be nice to everybody you meet, everyone you encounter, everyone that just you see. Be nice to them, because someone in this province won $44 million, and we don't know who it was yet, and just in case, might be someone you know. You don't want to be a jerk face to the person that just won $44 million, right? What if they're just going to be handing out thousands of dollars to people they like? You're not on the list. So just be real nice to everybody you encounter, okay? The old Jackie Moon rule, ELE. Everybody love everybody.

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It's John Mayer on 98 Cool. Happy Monday, friends. It's a good day to have a great day. I was supposed to make a video for this Saskatchewan salsa. It's called Brooks Beet Salsa. Have you ever heard of this stuff? It's salsa made out of beets. You probably put that together in your own head. Anyway, I was supposed to make a video for it, but I left it in the fridge and I didn't tell my wife about it. And she ate the two jars that they gave me in like a day and a half. Kind of throwing you under the bus here, Braden, but that's how good it is. I was supposed to do like a fun little video. You know how, you know, content creators, internet people like me, we do that? Hey, great local product. You should try it out. No. Gotta give the wife the heads up first. But yeah, that's how good it is. It'll last a day in your fridge, maybe. You want to support local, a good Saskatchewan company. Beet salsa, baby.

We saw a little shower in Saskatoon, at least the north end of the city, like an hour ago, right around the noon hour, but nothing really since then. This evening, though, we got a 60% chance of showers, chance of a lightning storm as well with a bunch of rain, overnight low of 11 degrees, should be clearing up for tomorrow, mix of sun and cloud, high of 22, but then more overnight showers for Tuesday. Looks like it might be like an entire week with overnight showers. We could use it. I know the Hank Hill Lawn Dads out there. Now looking a little yellow, hey? Looking a little yellow? Maybe some overnight showers basically every day this week. Might be a bit of an indoor recess kind of weekend by the looks of things right now. Just a heads up. That could change, though. It's 20 degrees in Saskatoon.

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Well, it's official, friends. 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And I know what you're thinking. Clayton, that is not a brag. Why do you sound like you're bragging? 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I have always wanted to be a van guy. And now that I got two little boys, and now that I realized, oh, wow, four-year-olds have a lot of stuff. 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But when they get older, the stuff just keeps coming and coming. 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It's 2 days in, and I'm just, oh, I'm on cloud nine right now. The van life, it is the life. Mainly the middle console. Like, I'm used to a Ford Focus middle console. There's just one little compartment there, and that's it. Not the van. Not the van. There's like four different tiers in there. They still had the little coin slot because they know dads love the coins. Vans, man. Vans. I'm telling you. It's the way to go.

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3: I'm Kira Miller with your Saskatoon weather. Today, mainly cloudy with a 60% chance of showers and the risk of a thunderstorm, high 20. Tonight, cloudy, 60% chance of showers continues, low 11. Tuesday, a mix of sun and cloud with a high 22. And at night, cloudy, 60% chance of showers, low 11 as well. Wednesday, cloudy, high 20.
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Playing the 90s and newer stuff, 98 Cool, that is Mariana's Trench. How's it going? Happy Monday. My name's Clayton Croker. I have one rule here on the radio, and that is no talking over legendary intros. You know how sometimes us radio folk, we like doing that, talking over the intro, and then right when they start singing, we shut up. It's called hitting the post, by the way. A little inside information for you there. I'm not doing that for legendary intros, though. Case in point.

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It's Chris Isaak on 98 Cool, playing the 90s and newer stuff. Just got a text from Judy over at the Flag Shop. 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They're always playing 98 Cool. Apparently, there is a big power outage in the city. It's affecting Shaw and Rogers customers. So some places might not be able to do the old debit. So if you don't have cash, might be a bit of an issue today. You see something on the roads, by the way, let me know on the Seeger Rewards text line 306-938-9800. It's Chromeo, 98 Cool.

0: Hey, cool. That's the Counting Crows with Mr. Jones. We're here with Mr. Lazarek. Lazarek, the voice of the Saskatoon Berries. How's it going?
1: I'm good. Mr. Lazarek, you think I'm the school principal or something like my dad was?
0: That's what I used to call you when I first started
1: here. Yeah, I know, and I don't like it.
0: Like 14 years ago, I was like, I'm working with Les Lazarek.
1: No, it's Mr.
0: Lazarek.
1: No, I still don't like that. I think I'm, it tells me I'm a school principal or something like that. I'm just good old Les.
0: Okay, Mr. Lazarek, let's get on with the Berries here. They're taking on Moose Jaw. They've been kind of the team to beat. They're really gelling. I don't know if you saw Rod Peterson's post, but he said this is this team. I've never seen a team gel like this before, and he's seen some pretty good teams. So, what do you think about Moose Jaw? What are the Berries' chances going in the next round here?
1: Good old RP. He always really pumps up the home side. Mm-hmm. He's really very much into that group. He hangs with them a lot. He's feels that way, and with good reason. They won 41 games, a franchise record this year, finished in first. Hey, the Berries beat Moose Jaw 5 out of 8 times during the regular season. This isn't going to be easy for Moose Jaw. Mm-hmm. The Berries are going to see to that. Again, they're going to have to get after their starting pitching just like they did with Regina starting pitching. I think if there's an advantage for Regina in that series that just completed, and for Moose Jaw, it's quality of starting pitching. What the Berries have to do is get clutch hits at key times like they did in games 1 and 3 against the Red Sox, and they're pitching especially out of the bullpen. Brooks Jones, Wesley Shackelford, whoever comes out of the pen has to shut down the opposition bats.
0: Wesley Shackelford is my new favorite Berry, by the way, because I've never met someone with the last name Shackelford. That's right. Dale Gribble's alter ego on King of the Hill.
1: That's right.
0: Rusty Shackelford, pocket sand. Next factor for last series. You were pretty nail on the head there with Gael Salinas. Yeah. What's another X factor for this series really quickly?
1: Well, I think the X factor becomes some of the unsung guys. Like, take a look at Aiden Killshaw, 3-run home run in game 1, local kid. Nick Stinson with the solo blast last night in game 3.
0: Barney's kid.
1: Yeah, exactly. Barney Stinson. I love the old TV references. But yeah, these are the guys that have to come through in key moments, and as long as the Berries keep that happening, then they have a chance against Moose Jaw.
0: Go Berries, go. The series starts tomorrow. If you want me to call in sick for you, you just have to call in sick for me, and we'll go down to the game together.
1: Woo-hoo.
0: So thanks, Mr. Lazarek. Appreciate you, bud.
1: Yeah, no problem.
0: Go Berries, go, baby. Go Berries, go.

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It's Third Eye Blind on 98 Cool. Happy Monday, friends. It's a good day to have a great day. My name is Clayton Croker. Thanks for hanging out. I got a little message here for just the restaurant industry in general. Bring shuffleboards back. Back in the day, right? It seemed like every second lounge had a little shuffleboard table in the corner there. Love me some shuffleboard table. Whenever you see a shuffleboard table, you're like, well, I'm going to throw a couple, right? Maybe not a full game, but you throw a couple, hey? Put some of that salt on there. Bring it back. Restaurants, bring back the shuffleboard table. Give the people what they want. Not even like random neighborhood pubs. No, I'm talking like Boston pizzas. How awesome would that be, hey? Eat your Bandera bread while you're waiting for your main course. Couple rounds of shuffleboard with the kids. Just saying, shuffleboard, it's always a good time. It was Great Big C.

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6: I'm Kira Miller with your Saskatoon weather. Today, mainly cloudy with a 60% chance of showers and the risk of a thunderstorm, high 20. Tonight, cloudy, 60% chance of showers continues, low 11. Tuesday, a mix of sun and cloud with a high 22. And at night, cloudy, 60% chance of showers, low 11 as well. Wednesday, cloudy, high 20.
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We were just talking about the fall of shuffleboards and how they used to be everywhere in bars, restaurants, legions, that kind of thing. 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But we should just have shuffleboards everywhere, not just restaurants. What about, like, the dentist? Instead of that little, like, wire maze that they have for the kids, you know, the thing in the corner all dentist office has? No, shuffleboard. Kids would rather play shuffleboard. Hey, just put shuffleboard tables in the most random places. Gas station. While you're waiting for someone to fill your gas tank, play some shuffleboard. Okay, maybe that's a bit of a stretch.

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playing Saskatoon's best music. 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It's what we do every day. Hey, I wanna be a rock star. 98 Cool.

That is Fifi Dobson on 98 Cool, playing the 90s and newer stuff. Bit of a cloudy afternoon in Saskatoon. Hey, bit of a cloudy one. As a ginger, I don't mind. Shout out clouds. Thanks for protecting us from the big, bad, evil sun. But these clouds might be bringing some showers if your garden could use a nice shower. Good news for you, 60% chance of some overnight showers. Also, might be a thunderstorm. So crack open the garage, break out the lawn chairs, crack a few pops. You know you're old when you just love watching a lightning storm from your garage. That's when you know you're officially old.

That's Pink on 98 Cool. It is 3:17. My name's Clayton Croker, and as soon as we brought up shuffleboards like an hour ago, I knew it was going to be on my brain all show long. I can't stop thinking about shuffleboards. I went to Facebook Marketplace to see if there were some used shuffleboards I can buy and bring home. I know it won't fit in my basement. I don't care. Maybe I bring it here to the studio, and everyone who comes in for an interview play some shuffleboard, hey? Not a bad idea. I just thought of that. Let's go. You know what? I am going to send this guy an offer right now. Just got me thinking about other games that would be good at, like, restaurants, lounges, pubs, that kind of thing. Would this be too far? Ladder golf? Like, have a little setup for ladder golf? Yeah? Some bars do cornhole. That's kind of overdone. Cornhole's way too popular now. Used to be kind of a niche little game. Everyone's playing cornhole now. But ladder golf at the bar. Eh? Eh? Too much? Yeah? Someone's probably going to lose an eye. Maybe a bad idea. It's Carly Rae Jepsen, 98 Cool.

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1: So quick weekend recap here. The Riders won. The Berries won. They're off to the next round. And the Hilltops won. 3-for-3. The trifecta for the local sports fans here in Saskatoon. The Hilltops looked really good, by the way. I know the Berries kind of have an uphill battle against Moose Jaw. They've been the team to beat this year. But the Riders, man, despite all of those injuries, they look good. 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How many more times can I say good, hey?

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6: I'm Kira Miller with your Saskatoon weather. Today, mainly cloudy with a 60% chance of showers and the risk of a thunderstorm, high 20. Tonight, cloudy, 60% chance of showers continues, low 11. Tuesday, a mix of sun and cloud with a high 22. And at night, cloudy, 60% chance of showers, low 11 as well. Wednesday, cloudy, high 20.
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Love me some Sarah McLachlan, 98 Cool. We're sitting at 346. My name is Clayton Croker. Thanks for tuning in. Hopefully you're having a fantastic Monday today. Have you ever test-driven a car? My wife and I, we became van people over the weekend. Shout out, voice of the Saskatchewan Rush, John Fraser over at Dodge City. Appreciate you, bud. We're van people. We're officially lame, but whatever. We got to test drive the van for a full day beforehand, like where they just give it to you. Hey, test it out, 24 hours. That is both exhilarating and terrifying at the same time. Like, you feel like you've just stolen a car, even though it's totally fine that you're driving it. You're just driving around Circle Drive. Please don't get pulled over. Please don't get pulled over. Please don't get pulled over. We risked it for the biscuit. We went to McDonald's with the kids, and we were eating in the car. We're like, well, let's get the two test drive experience, right? Little ring left in the cup holder from the moisture on the cup. Oh, man. It was like grade four all over again when you know you've done something bad and you get called to the principal's office. It's like, oh, man, we're going to have to buy this car now. We bought it anyway, so it didn't really matter.

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4:07 on the dot. That is Serena Ryder on 98 Cool. Happy Monday. My name's Clayton Croker. It's just a nice life rule in general, but this week it's very important to be nice to everyone that you see in Saskatchewan. Again, it's always a good idea to be nice. Everyone likes the nice guy, right? But someone in Saskatchewan won $44 million on the lottery, and we don't know who yet. They might be walking among us, so we don't even know they have $44 million. So just be nice to everyone. You never know. You never know. Your cousin, your coworker, random stranger walking towards you on the street. Be nice to them. Maybe they're the big winner. Maybe they're like, hey, that stranger walking towards me seemed like a nice guy. Here's $1,000. That's probably not going to happen, but it might. It won't happen if you're not nice, that's for sure. So just ELE, Jackie Moon, Everybody Love Everybody.

0: Love Lice. Such a good song, such a good artist. 98 Cool. How's she going, friends? My name's Clayton Croker. Just a heads up, might be having a thunderstorm tonight. So my fellow dads who have a garage, crack open the garage door, crack open a few pops, crack open the lawn chair, and just watch the storm. It's always a good time. Hey, I don't have a garage. I'm a carport guy. Carports, just hanging out in there during a storm. Whew. That's when you know you're officially old, when you're excited to do that. Anyway, could be a rainy couple of nights here, just a heads up for that. When it comes to traffic, yeah, Idlewild, right around Marquis and 71st, really backed up in both directions. Heads up for that. Also, 51st Street's getting a little backed up because of that as well. Circle Drive North, be Circle Drive North, and it's always backed up. Heads up on Warman Road, though. Warman Road heading northbound between 33rd Street and Circle Drive North there, getting a little backed up, so heads up for that. And then also, Circle Drive South, kind of by the Cloverleaf there and Stonebridge there, in between Taylor Street and the Cloverleaf, that's a little backed up as well going southbound. So if you see something on the road, say something on the Seeger Rewards text line, 938-9800. Overall, not bad, but there are some bad spots in the city right now.
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That's Kraft Dinner Lang. That's what the KD stands for, right? I kid. I'm new, but I'm not stupid. My name's Clayton Croker. Why is it whenever you're craving Kraft Dinner, KD Lang is always playing, right? Come on. For the record, the best Kraft Dinner, Kraft Dinner Spirals. KD Spirals, that's the best Kraft Dinner. Now, if we're going best mac and cheese, we're going off the board. We're going President's Choice White Cheddar. That is the ultimate Canadian mac and cheese right there. Again, mac and cheese, KD, two different things. There was that big controversy, Kraft Dinner. Did they change their recipe back in 2007 or did they not? It depends on who you ask, right? But you're going Kraft Dinner, go with the spirals. You're just going best box mac and cheese here in Canada. Oh boy, that President's Choice White Cheddar. Whew. Just thinking about it. Some leftover breakfast bacon in there too. Oh my goodness. Oh, only 3 more hours till I'm home. I,

0: love talking about craft dinner at work because people are so passionate. Audrey on the Seeger Awards text line, Cheetos jalapeno mac and cheese craft dinner is very, very good. Two varies. That's how you know Audrey's being serious. And then you got guys like Dale saying, Clayton, craft dinner spirals, you're a moron. Those are the worst kind. Reasonable reaction for cheesy noodles, for sure. Thanks, Dale. Love you too, buddy. Knock, knock, who's there? What's cool around Saskatoon? Two things for you. This isn't really cool because they're red hot. The Saskatoon Berries off to the second round of the WCBL playoffs. They're in Moose Jaw tomorrow, and then Jam Fam, they're back at Cairns Field on Wednesday. Just so happens to be another Wiener Wednesday. They're $2 that day, so mosey on down to the Next Gen Berry Patch. Also, don't forget, this weekend you got Folk Fest coming up on the 14th and the 15th at Prairie Land. We're going to have some good folks from the Nepal Pavilion join us a little bit later on in the show.
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That's Bon Jovi on 98 Cool. It is 4:40. My name's Clayton Croker, and one of my favorite things in the world, a nice Saskatchewan small-town bar. I'm on the quest to find the most Saskatchewan small-town bar. I've been to 61 places. Scratch that, 62, because the newest episode, it's on my social media channels, 98 Cool social media channels. Make sure you follow the Facebook, the Instagram. Went to Little Kahuna's at Blackstrap Provincial Park. Not technically a small town, but we're going to count it because it rocks. Even on like a cloudy, kind of dreary day like today, tiki bars just make it feel like it's 30 degrees and sunny outside. Hey, it's an awesome tiki bar. They got a full menu. They got all the fancy drinks that a tiki bar would have. They also got the treasure chest full of toys for the kiddos. Remember when Moxie's had that back in the 90s? All the chain restaurants had that, like, fake pirate's treasure. The kids got to pick a little toy. They got that. It's a blast from the past. The staff is awesome there. You want a little tiki adventure? 20 minutes south of Saskatoon at Blackstrap. Shout out Little Kahuna's. Awesome little spot. Here's Bedouin Soundclash, 98 Cool.

Well, friends, if you're driving home, the usual suspects are pretty backed up. Circle Drive North, basically from Airport Drive all the way to Warman Road. That is really backed up going in all directions. Classic. Again, Idlewild right by Marquis and 71st. Idlewild gets really backed up heading northbound, like right around that Avenue C turnoff, basically almost to Martinsville. That's pretty bad. Coming into town is also bad, too, on that Idlewild 71st Street, Marquis Drive area there. Circle Drive South, let's check by that Stonebridge area. That's always usually pretty bad, and that is really, really bad. If you're heading eastbound on Circle Drive South, kind of around that Stonebridge area of Circle Drive, heads up. It's a little backed up right now. And then, 51st Street's also a little backed up.

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Playing the 90s and newer stuff, 98 cool. It's basically quitting time, unless you work until 6 o'clock. I always feel bad doing that classic radio guy thing. Oh, it's quitting time, you made it, good for you. Some people work till 6, some people work till 7. Some people are just starting their shift. If that's you, have a great day at work.

Trying to be glass half full thinking when it comes to the weather we're seeing right now. This is perfect walking the dog weather right here. Hey, it's not too cold. It's not like sunny and 31 where you got to bring water for the dog and worry about your best friend getting too hot, right? Doing the thing. It's a perfect impression of a dog, but it's just really pleasant to walk the dog. 19 degrees, little bit of a breeze. It's cloudy. Your dog's gonna love the walk when you get home from work. I'm just throwing it out there. Great walk in the dog conditions. Maybe some overnight showers tonight, maybe a thunderstorm. Heads up for that. The rest of the week, it's gonna be a great time to walk the dog. Rufus is gonna be pumped.

0: One of the best haircuts in Canadian history right there. That is Sean Desmond on 98 Cool. Remember his sidewalk mohawk that he had? It was like a mohawk, but it was going all over the place. It looked like a cul-de-sac sidewalk. That's why they called it the sidewalk. A Canadian heritage moment, really, when you think about it. Sean Desmond sidewalk. My name's Clayton Croker. Maybe the slowest day ever when it comes to entertainment news, Hollywood news. Like, I opened up our Hollywood news website that we use. The first story, it was Kylie Jenner's birthday over the weekend. She turned 29. She had a cake that looked like her own torso. First of all, weird. Second of all, it's not even her birthday today. It was over the weekend. That's the top story. Slow news day in the entertainment world. There is kind of an interesting story in the Harry Potter world. Jessie Cave, she's on Harry Potter. She said she made more money brushing her hair on OnlyFans in a year and a half than she did during her entire acting career. And she was on Harry Potter. That's very unsettling.
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That's the New Radicals on 98 Cool, playing the 90s and newer stuff. Happy Monday, friends. I'm Clayton Croker. When you think of classic pub games, what comes to mind right away? Hey, probably pool, maybe darts, maybe foosball, shuffleboard. Oh, I've been talking about shuffleboard all afternoon. I love me some shuffleboard. You never see shuffleboard anymore, right? Used to be every second pub, every second lounge, there was a shuffleboard table. Still at the Legions, go support your local Legion. Friendly reminder, you love shuffleboard? The Legion will have your shuffleboard fix for you. Just start putting shuffleboard tables everywhere. The dentist's office. No one wants that little ball maze on the wire thing that they have for the kids. 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Here's one thing for you, though, when it comes to pub games. What about ladder golf? Like, ladder golf's kind of like a cabin game, a beach game, a lake game, backyard game. Man, move ladder golf inside. Right next to the pool table there, you have a ladder golf setup. I don't know. I'd be on for a pint and some ladder golf. That's all I'm saying. You know what? Someone would get too overserved and just start hucking those things around. Probably going to lose an eye. Okay, maybe not

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So quick weekend recap here. The Riders won on Friday, despite all the injuries that they're dealing with. It was against Ottawa, but whatever, a win's a win. The Berries, they won last night against Regina. They're off to the next round of the playoffs. They're playing Moose Jaw. That starts tomorrow. And hey, the Hilltops won. The drive for 25 began with a win in Winnipeg. Let's go. You love to see it. You need to go to the Hilltops versus Regina Thunder game this year. I'm pretty sure it's at SMF Field, but even if it's in Regina, road trip down for that game. These two teams, oh my goodness, they got some future CFL talent on both sides of the ball. Hilltops versus Thunder this year is going to be an epic matchup. It always has been and always will be, but this year in particular, that's going to be some must-watch football.

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